0: Bite FM.
1: Run away, child, I beg you stop me running while it's third and have to be 1 mile. Tell you once, tell you again.

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I pull the tables off the chairs, set up the bar.

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Everyone can face a crisis, but not everyone can make it home.

that I am the chosen magician. The question of reality. I am God, the ultimate president.

Right about the city, all gas, no brakes. Gas tank empty, we came half the

0: Das ist Powerscroft, das neue Album des britischen Producers Isco. Rausgekommen ist das Teil am 1. Mai über Brownswood. Und auch der nächste Song hier ist neu. 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Prosperity Gospel.
1: Yo, I'm a different kind of animal, white straight jacket like Hannibal Lecter. Young rapper that's teaching a rest, look, please get your textbook out for the lecture. Every fortnight out the semester, I climb new heights and I handle the pressure. And air labels trying to be mates, cause they won't act faithfully as an investor. First song and they weren't impressed, but they weren't when Elon first made a Tesla. Or when Elon turned it to X, she wanna tweet, now it's turning to sex. And now she like, I got the green light, but I won't leave till I'm certain it checks. I'm a new and a different creature, I don't even know

levitate the level. 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It's a one side a nigga raw. Reinvested in my rebel cars. Reinvested in my schedule ones. Never know I need to let know I'm flawed. Stay with me. You got a problem with escapism. Wait, simmer. Hard in the heart of narcissists, they sipping. 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And the rock is lost, we make visits. 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

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I'm talking to myself now. Byte FM.

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2: 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Yeah.

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What am I to eat? I'm left with just an onion. A soup, my neighbor said to me. I nodded and fled. 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

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Too smooth with the flow like butter soft. 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If I did it, you could never tell. 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My wife says that I better chill. You can't counterfeit the feel when it's never real. You can't compare when I'm better still. I am fly when I write with a feather quill. See, I'm known for the better skills. In the zone, many known I am fucking ill. I'm in the days with the pith lit. And if you play the game,

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1: When all the smoke, Joker spit fire quotes. Messiah to folks amongst the liars, it's all that he wrote. How can God be the goat?

And then with some gratitude, Jazz T with the sounds will put the crowd in a better mood. Forever cool when we up in the spot. Parky Joker, mic controller, game pawn lock. Hip hop, we rock. Come with a view of relating to more than a few. The propaganda like the news are confused within this music industry mess. Sign of the times where history repeats itself, I guess. Left her back on the scene like Geronimo. Verbatim from these flows are phenomenal. Slam me like a domino. Honor, respect the architects that came before us. Head straight for the stars, steady line is still waters. Hear the words for your sons and daughters. Change the narrative up of all we do. We sell drugs on corners, codes and borders. We have no ownership in. So heed the words and take a deeper look within, my friends. Now here's a situation that could spark a better conversation. There ain't no confrontation, rhyming is my occupation. The obligation to inspire the masses. Brain full for your mind so we can see where the cracks is. World is in a primitive state. Stay in place with grace on a better vibe. Destroying the hate. Slow burner, it's time for me to quicken the pace. With no haste, the foundation. I'm leaving the space and I'm

vocalist who's outstanding, demanding a piece of the pie so I could write some rhymes for the people to listen to and lend an ear, cause it's my premiere to house the joint so you can wave your hands from side to side and just ride and glide like the rhythm does, cause it's a new decade, 91, I'm here to get paid, bringing the funk back, giving you a taste of real hype juice that's been missing on whack, polishing up myself cause it's gotta be done, showing people that I'm not number one. I'm just a kid that's going out for mine, and you could too if you showed some time. Instead you wanna live your life like a shame, so make a change, cause yo, I'm ready. You hear that? Yo, I'm ready to make a change. Yeah, I'm ready. Yo, I'm ready. Here to rap, not prove that I'm better than him or the other one. Stop playing veteran. Coming in strong like your life's a gun with a holster. You're coming like a poster. Still, you know, still, you just can't face me. Your rhymes are stupid and attitude is crazy. Here's a taste of what you haven't got. The status of a rapper that has maintained. From now

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Yeah, yo, I'm ready. To make a change, definitely, I'm ready. Yeah, I'm ready.

0: 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Yeah, I'm talking to you. Are you ready? 'Cause I'm ready. Yo, are you ready? Yeah, 'cause I'm ready. Yo, I'm ready. Are you ready? Well, I'm ready. Are you ready? Yo, I'm ready. Are you ready? Yo, I'm ready. I'm ready.
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2: 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I just can't hold back a fold, 'cause I'm a man with soul and control and effects. 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Rock the discotheques and this groove is what next. 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I keep the crowd loud when you hype. 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

0: I just won't say what's up to my man Botch. Can't forget D. This goes out to Hawk, Dog, Pig, Miami, Slop, and of course my man Big Shot, AD Money, Neil. To my man KK, Von Gita, D Smooth, Out West. 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